0: cost.
1: Together. This is the cool school for scandal. We're the sharp tiger, this is the rhythm and beat. Right, turn up the light, turn up the light. This is a party, man.

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How dreary to be somebody.

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He and a man named Gilberto, I believe it was.

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